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1: 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Big Marley at breakfast. The breakfast show that's so hot, it comes with a government warning. This is Marley in the Morning.

Day being Thursday, the 2nd of July. That was Booker T and the MGs, released back in 1962. The classic Green Onions, cracking on with today's show. The next track, released in 1966, called Friday on My Mind, by the Easy Beats, is the ultimate upbeat high energy weekend anthem. Driven by an iconic opening guitar riff, it captures the working class grind before exploding into pure celebration, securing its highest UK chart position back in the day of number 6.

Mustang Sally by soul legend Wilson Pickett. It's a high-energy upbeat masterpiece from late 1966, driven by Pickett's raw, gritty vocals and a powerhouse brass section. The definitive 1960s soul anthem secured a high UK chart position of number 28, and it remains an eternal dance floor classic. Let's step into the 70s for the first time this morning, the year 1976, with Stevie Wonder.

gone 15 minutes past 7 o'clock. ABBA just played out of 74 and Ring Ring. Before that one, 2 years later, 1976, we played you Stevie Wonder's Another Star. We are a couple of tracks away from this morning's workout track, so get your stretches done, get yourself ready for that. Today in music history, back in 2001, the airport in Liverpool was renamed John Lennon Airport. Yoko Ono was present to unveil the new logo that included the late Beatles' famous self-portrait and the words, "Above us, only sky," taken from his Imagine album. Whatever.

0: David Van Day and Teresa Bizarre. They called themselves Dollar. Great cover version there, released in 1979. Of course, the original done by the Beatles. That was their version of I Wanna Hold Your Hand. Before that one from 1974, we played John Lennon's Whatever Gets You Through the Night. I did mention a couple of tracks back that we'd be doing our workout track. This morning, we're headed for 1995 to work out alongside Pulp and their track Disco 2000. Did you do your stretches? You did? Let's get the workout done then.
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2013, we just played Naughty Boy featuring Sam Smith. The track La La La. It's another birthday shout. Born today, back in 1970, Moni Love, UK female rapper. Who had the 1990 UK number 12 single with the track we're about to play, plus 8 other UK top 40 singles. Happy birthday, Moni Love, celebrating this morning. Here she is with It's

8 o'clock. Don't forget, turn of the hour, just after 8. We've got today's Aces at 8. We're going to be hearing from Toya, Robert Palmer, Madness and Rod Stewart this morning. That's all happening between 8 and 8.30 on this morning's Aces at 8. We just played Ariana Grande. The track's called I Hate That I Made You Love Me. Before that one, Toya and I've Got to Travel Alone. Let's do another current track. Here's Meghan Trainor and Shimmer.

We just played took us to 2009. That was David Guetta featuring Kelly Rowland and When Love Takes Over. Today in music history, back in 1971, Queen appeared at the Surrey College in England. This was the group's first gig with their final lineup of Freddie Mercury, Brian May, Roger Taylor and John Deacon. These are the days of our lives from 1992. Takes us to the end of hour one. I'll see you at the turn of the hour with this morning's 80s at 8. Sometimes.

0: 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We'll be right back.
1: Anchor Radio, where the beats are steady and the laughter is plenty. Get hooked on our vibe.

So we're into hour two. The time is coming up to 5 minutes past 8 o'clock. This morning's 80s at 8 is up and running. Starting it for us this morning, we took you to 1981 with Toya and her classic Thunder in the Mountains. Today in music history, back in 1988, Michael Jackson became the first artist to have 5 number one singles from one album when Dirty Diana reached the top of the US charts. The other 4 chart toppers from the LP were Bad, I Just Can't Stop Loving You, Man in the Mirror, and this track.

on 10 minutes past 8 o'clock. 80s at 8 from 1986. We just played Robert Palmer's Addicted to Love. And before that one from 87, we heard Michael Jackson, The Way You Make Me Feel. Let's head next back to 1984. Here's Calling the Gang. 80s.

0: 8 o'clock today in music history. Back in 1983, Rod Stewart started a 3-week run at number one on the UK singles chart with the track we just played, Baby Jane, which was his 6th UK number one. Before that one, we heard from Callin' the Gang from 84, and When You Say You Love Somebody in the Heart. It's Marley in the Morning, 80s at 8, taking you next to 1981 with Madness.
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0: originally recorded by Labby Siffre. That was Madness, released in 1981, and It Must Be Love from 1983. 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

0: music history, back in 1991, Axl Rose caused a riot to break out during a Guns N' Roses gig after leaping into the crowd to remove a camera from a fan at the Riverpoint Amphitheatre, Maryland Heights. Over 50 people were injured and 15 fans were arrested. We just played Guns N' Roses with their classic Paradise City from 1989, which of course leads us to this morning's 5 at 9. Five tracks in a row, leaving you to try and figure out the original year of UK release. As you well know, the only rule we have in place is no peeking on the internet, all right? You're not allowed to go on Google. Leave it alone. We encourage you to try and do it all from memory. Getting it underway this morning, a classic from Freddie and the Dreamers. The track was called You Were Made For Me. But what was the year?
1: The 5 at 9. Can you guess the year?

So the first two tracks of this morning's 5 at 9 have just played. We just heard Susie and the Banshees as track number 2. The track was called Hong Kong Garden. And track number 1 we heard from Freddie and the Dreamers, You Were Made For Me. Any idea of the year of release on either of those two tracks? We're looking for 3 out of 5 this morning to win you your virtual gold star. Continuing now with track number 3, it's the Proclaimers and I'm Gonna Be 500 Miles. But what was the year?

So there we go. This morning's 5 at 9 have played. As always, we rewind now back to track number 1 and go through the answers together. Just to remind you, I'm looking for at least 3 out of 5 correct answers this morning to win you your virtual gold star. We started this morning. Track number 1 came from Freddie and the Dreamers. You Were Made For Me, released in 1963.

Claimers, I'm Gonna Be 500 Miles, released in 1988. Your fourth track, Dimples D, Sucker DJ, released in 1990. And your fifth and final track this morning, Mech, featuring Leo Sayer, the track Thunder In My Heart Again, that was released in 2006. So quick recap, 1963, 1978, 1988, 1990 and 2006. If you've got three or more correct this morning, congratulations, you've won yourself a virtual gold star. Let's continue with a track from 2010. These guys call themselves Train. The track, Hey Soul Sister.

0: music history, back in 1969, working on tracks for the Abbey Road album, Paul McCartney first recorded Her Majesty, which was the track that finished the album. Then Paul, George and Ringo recorded 15 takes of Golden Slumber / Carry That Weight, the track we just played. John Lennon was absent and wasn't included in the recording as he was in hospital in Golsby, Scotland, following the car accident the previous day.
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0: It's Thursday morning, which means we get to play you the fourth track from this week's featured classic album, Flesh and Blood from Roxy Music. Today's track is regarded as Roxy Music's most perfect dance floor record. The track's driving funky bassline was heavily inspired by the ultra-smooth disco-funk sound of Nile Rodgers and Bernard Edwards. Today's track gained a massive secondary wave of popularity when it was featured in the soundtrack to the 1980 movie Times Square, as well as playing over the end credits of the 2008 movie Rock and Roller. It was one of the very first Roxy Music tracks to predominantly feature a drum machine alongside live percussion, marking a massive sonic shift towards the pristine synth-pop style that defined their later years. Today's track, released as the third single from the album in October 1980, it's the same old scene.

12th track from this week's featured classic album being Flesh and Blood, today's track being The Same Old Scene. Another fact about the track is it features a rare prominent saxophone solo by Andy McKay that was deliberately treated with heavy electronic effects. Producer Rhett Davies put McKay's sax track through a synthesizer filter, giving it a futuristic sweeping sound that perfectly blurred the line between traditional horn section and a modern synth pop keyboard. We'll be playing one more track from this album, same time tomorrow, here on your favourite breakfast show. Meanwhile, we head for 1992 with one of those early rave classics that we sometimes love to play on the breakfast show. Here's Baby D

and Satisfy. And of course, before that one, we took you back to the early 90s with Baby D and Let Me Be Your Fantasy. Here's Stella Lefty. The track's called Boston. On a

away from 10 o'clock, Sophie Ellis-Bextor just played. Released in 2001, the track Take Me Home, in brackets, A Girl Like Me. Today in music history, back in 1969, Thunderclap Newman started a three-week run at number one on the UK singles chart with the track we're about to play, produced by Pete Townsend of The Who. Originally featured on the soundtrack for the movie The Magic Christian, the band featured guitarist Jimmy McCulloch, who went on to work with Wings. The track takes us to our theme tune finish this morning.

0: bringing this morning's breakfast show to a close. The classic one-hit wonder from Thunderclap Newman just played, released in 1969, track Something in the Air. As always, it's been a real pleasure hanging out with you all morning. We'll be back to do it all again tomorrow morning between 7 and 10 here on your favourite breakfast station. As always, we finish with our theme tune finish. Today's TV theme tune comes from an American live-action television series based on DC Comics characters of the same name. It starred Adam West and Bruce Wayne as Burt Ward and Dick Grayson, under crime-fighting aliases, of course. They defend Gotham City from a variety of arch-villains. It's best known for its camp style and upbeat theme music, as well as its internationally humorous, simplistic morality aimed at its preteen audience. The original 120 episodes aired back in 1966. Today's theme tune finish is Batman. Have a great Thursday. See you tomorrow morning at 7 o'clock.
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Good morning. How are you this morning? I hope you're well and ready to relax in my footprints this morning. I'm Corrie Jane and this is Anchor Radio. And we're going to be allowing the music to speak to us, allowing God to speak to us through the music. And the things that are on my mind this week is friendships, being okay not to be okay, and appreciating the things we have and the things that we do. So I hope you'll join me for that. We will have our inspiration hour in the second hour, so join me for that. If you would like to WhatsApp me, you can. If I'm in your contact, you can iMessage me, and I look forward to having you here with me for the next 2 hours here on Anchor Radio.

we're going to start off this show with a song from Miranda Lambert and The House That Built Me.

James Darren and All the Way. Rather beautiful song. And James Darren played Victor Fontaine in Deep Space Nine. I think, now don't quote me, I think it was Deep Space Nine. Or it might have been the other one. I can't remember what it is. I did watch a bit of Star Trek. my favourite, of course, was Voyager. And before that, we had Helen Reddy, I Don't Know How to Love Him, and Miranda Lambert, The House That Built Me. I'm Corrie Jane, and this is Footprints here on Anchor Radio. Sarah Vasquez, Strawberry Wine.

remember years ago being in, Mum was getting her kitchen done, and she had, like, they had the concrete floor down, but there was nothing in the kitchen. And we just loved it. My brother and I, he would play the guitar. I would either play the recorder or I'd sing. So we pretended to have a concert in this kitchen that was like nothing in it whatsoever, just concrete on the floor. And we put all these chairs around, and we made up some paper tickets, and Sharon and Simone would give the tickets to Mum and Dad, and they'd have to sit and listen to us do this concert that we did. And it was great because we were looking for an echo. Great song. And that's Old 55 with Looking for an Echo. And before that we had Dan Fogelberg and leader of the band. Then before that was Elaine Page and Barbara Dixon. I know him so well. And before that was Sarah Vazquez and Strawberry Wine. Today's theme is, going to be an interesting theme, because I want to, I guess, roll the three different themes into one, talking about friendships, talking about forgiveness, and talking about appreciating the things that we have and the people that are in our lives. And I'll explain more of that as we go into our inspiration hour in about 26 minutes time. But in the meantime, these songs I know are going to give you a message as well. So if you're going through a very difficult time, if you're going through depression, if you're going through a struggling time, it's okay not to be okay, but you will be okay eventually. This will pass. Like the storms of life, they do pass, and you do see some sunshine. Well, I hope you can eventually see that there is some sunshine, there is some light somewhere there. So take it with both hands and appreciate it. But unfortunately, through our life's journey, we have to go through the tough times, the storms, the raging times, the angry moments, the frustration, before we can get to where we need to go. And some of that is being lonely, and that's not easy either. This is DJ Souther, and You're Only Lonely. Hello, Dave. And hello, Maureen. Great to have you both along with me.

Faith Hill and Somewhere Down the Road. What a powerful song. The words, the lyrics in that are just extremely powerful. And before that, we had My Girl the River and Helpless. Do you know, and I've said this before many, many times, and I'll keep saying it, but sometimes we think that we're not strong. We think that we're weak because we cry, or weak because sometimes things just get too tough. But do you know that in each and every one of us is a hero? Each and every one of us has strength to carry on. We've just got to recognize it.

I was introduced to this song the other day, and you know, sometimes we are tired and sometimes we don't want the Lord to give up on us, which he never will anyway. After all, he wants us to be in his kingdom. This is a rather beautiful song from Ava Veeks. Veeks, actually, Ava, V-E-E-X. Lord, I'm tired, but don't give up on me. And he won't give up on us. He's going to be right there, helping us, holding our hands, and guiding us through each journey, or the journey of our lives.

0: What a beautiful song that is. I was just listening very closely to the words of that song and how often we feel that way from time to time. Another song I want to play is from BMP Universal Gospel. Lord, I'm not okay, but I'm still here. And sometimes we're not okay, and sometimes it's okay not to be okay. But we can still be here. And I know that God knows everything in our hearts. He knows the journey. He knows our path that we're going to travel. And he will be there to guide us every step of the way.
1: Father, I come broken, weary, and heavy laden, your word says in Matthew 11:28, come to me, all you who are weary and burdened, and I will give you rest. Tonight I come as I am, weak, but still here.

your word says in Isaiah 41:10. So do not fear, for I am with you. 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I will strengthen you and help you. Tonight, strengthen every weary soul, heal every broken heart. 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

temptations. Because of the Lord's great love, we are not consumed, for his compassions never fail. They are new every morning. Great is your faithfulness. Tonight, we declare healing, restoration, and peace. Amen.

Stuart Townend. And My Soul Finds Rest, Psalm 62. I'm Corrie Jane, and this is the Inspiration Hour of Footprints. Quite often, when we are struggling and going through difficult times, we are raining on the inside. The tears well up and start to pour. Crying is a release of emotions, of all kinds of emotions. You can cry when you're happy. You can cry when you're sad. You can even cry when you're angry. So don't let anybody tell you not to cry. When my children were little, I was only saying this to someone the other day. When my children were little, even when they were babies, I would say to them, it's okay to cry. Like they'd come running to me if they'd fallen over and hurt themselves. Yes, I'd comfort them and I'd hold them, patch up their knees or elbows. But I would also say, it's okay to cry. Even when they came home from school and things were, you know, made them cry, made them upset, I'd say, it's okay to cry. And I'd let them just cry on my shoulder. Don't tell your children not to cry, because there could be a reason. In fact, there would be a reason why they would cry. My goodness, I cry at the drop of a hat, I do. Maybe somebody shouldn't drop hats, but I can watch a wedding on TV and I'll cry. I can watch an episode of a show and think, yeah, I've been through that, and then I'll start to cry. Crying is healing, so allow yourself to cry. Even if you cry when people are watching you, or if you're in public and you happen to cry, don't feel too bad about it. I did. I cried on a plane a couple of times, actually. So it's okay. So when we are raining on the inside, let it rain. Let your tears just rain. And don't be afraid to do so. Even men, they say, oh, big boys don't cry. Yeah, they should. And there's no shame in even a man crying. And then we're going to have Amy Grant with Arms of Love. And our Lord is the endless arms of love. But first, raining on the inside.

Amy Grant and Arms of Love. So I thought that I would almost end the show with, we've got a couple more songs. The last one is Father's Love Letter, which I think is very fitting for what we've been talking about this morning. But I thought I'd play this one because I think it's just beautiful. And it's Keith Green and Holy, Holy, Holy.

0: The song Father's Love Letter goes for 6 minutes. So I thought that what I would do is offer up a prayer, a closing prayer, and then play Father's Love Letter. I'm Corrie Jane. Leave footprints of kindness wherever you go. And always remember, appreciate those who are with you and those who are significant in your life. Appreciate your friends, your family, and loved ones. Let's close in prayer. Heavenly Father, we thank you that you are our Father. We thank you that you know us, every hair on our head. You know our names before we were even born. Father, I pray that you'll just be with us for this week, that you'll comfort those who need comforting and heal those that need healing, emotionally, physically, whatever it may be. We thank you and appreciate you, our Father in heaven. In Jesus' name, amen. Take care. I'll see you next week.
1: The words you are about to experience are true. They will change your life if you let them. For they come from the very heart of God. He loves you. And he is the Father you have been looking for all your life. This is his love letter.

My child, you may not know me, but I know everything about you. I know when you sit down and when you rise up. I am familiar with all your ways. Even the very hairs on your head are numbered, for you were made in my image. In me you live and move and have your being, for you are my offspring. I knew you even before you were conceived. I chose you when I planned creation. You were not a mistake, for all your days are written in my book. I determined the exact time of your birth and where you would live. You are fearfully and wonderfully made. I knit you together in your mother's womb and brought you forth on the day you were born. I have been misrepresented by those who don't know me. I am not distant and angry, but am the complete expression of love. And it is my desire to lavish my love on you, simply because you are my child and I am your father. I offer you more than your earthly father ever could, for I am the perfect father. Every good gift that you receive comes from my hand, for I am your provider and I meet all your needs. My plan for your future has always been filled with hope, because I love you with an everlasting love. My thoughts toward you are countless as the sand on the seashore, and I rejoice over you with singing. I will never stop doing good to you, for you are my treasured possession. I desire to establish you with all my heart and all my soul, and I want to show you great and marvelous things. If you seek me with all your heart, you will find me. Delight in me, and I will give you the desires of your heart, for it is I who gave you those desires. I am able to do more for you than you could possibly imagine, for I am your greatest encourager. I am also the father who comforts you in all your troubles. When you are brokenhearted, I am close to you. As a shepherd carries a lamb, I have carried you close to my heart. One day, I will wipe away every tear from your eyes, and I'll take away all the pain you have suffered on this earth. I am your father, and I love you even as I love my son Jesus. For in Jesus, my love for you is revealed. He is the exact representation of my being. He came to demonstrate that I am for you, not against you, and to tell you that I am not counting your sins. Jesus died so that you and I could be reconciled. His death was the ultimate expression of my love for you. I gave up everything I love that I might gain your love. If you receive the gift of my son Jesus, you receive me. And nothing will ever separate you from my love again. Come home and I'll throw the biggest party heaven has ever seen. I have always been father, and will always be father. My question is, will you be my child? I am waiting for you.

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good afternoon. The mighty Metallica with their awesome 1998 cover of Whiskey in the Jar from the album Garage Inc. Kicking off Afternoon Antics. Shout out to Dave, who's shown some appreciation for that one, and Graham, who said after the day he's had at work, there better be some whiskey in his jar when he gets home. Next up, Ace of Spades.

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1: Failure to communicate. Some may

Civil War from Guns N' Roses from the album Use Your Illusion 2. And before that, Ace of Spades from the Mighty Motown. Next up, if you want to rock and roll, it's a long way to the top. AC/DC.

AC/DC, it's along with the top if you want to rock and roll, from the album High Voltage and TNT from 1975. TNT was the Australian release, High Voltage for the rest of the world. That also is the track that Metallica use when they're coming on stage, blasting out the PA, as it was on Thursday night when I saw Metallica in Glasgow, and it was rocking. That whole stadium was rocking. Next up, Barracuda.

properly rocking it this afternoon. We kicked off with Metallica, Motorhead, GNR, then AC/DC, and then Heart with Barracuda, Journey with Separate Ways World Apart, Fortunate Son from CCWR, and that is Kansas with Carry On Wayward Son. We've already had Bon Scott with If You Wanna Rock and Roll, Then It's a Long Way to the Top. Well, it's a long way to the top if you wanna rock and roll. So we've had Bon Scott, and now we have got Brian Johnson with You Shoot Me All Night Long.

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Living on a Player? He's living on a player. That would be unfortunate for that player, that would be. Living on a Prayer from 1986, from Slippery When Wet. Next up, from the album Trash, 3 years later, Poison from Alice Cooper.

AC/DC with Rock and Roll Train, Graham thoroughly appreciating the oodles of Akadika on the playlist today. Next up, Welcome to the Jungle. Or I should say, before AC/DC, we had, you know what, hold on, I'm going to stop that because it's really rude to interrupt Mr. Rose. So, before Rock and Roll Train, we had Rainbow in the Dark from Dio. Before that, we had the mighty Alice Cooper, who I've seen several times live. And if you have never seen Alice Cooper live, you absolutely have to. It was Poison from the album Trash from 1989. I am now going to shut up and I'm going to restart. Welcome to the Jungle from Mr. Rose and Clan, aka Guns N' Roses.

0: Dr. Feelgood from Motley Crue, before that Immigrant Song from Zep, before that Welcome to the Jungle from GNR. Next up, Aerosmith, Walk This Way.
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Walk This Way from Aerosmith from 1975 from the album Toys in the Attic. We'll have another song from the album coming up in about 2 songs' time after More Than a Feeling from Boston.

Hold the Line from Toto, before that Boston with More Than a Feeling, before that Walk This Way from the album Toys in the Attic from Aerosmith from 1975. Coming up next, another track from that very same album, Aerosmith with Sweet Emotion.

John Jett and the Blackhearts. I love rock and roll. I do love rock and roll, but I don't particularly love that song. Before that, Sweet Emotion from Aerosmith. Coming up next, we've got some Iron Maiden, some ZZ Top, and some Led Zeppelin. But before that, we've got Judas Priest with Breaking the Law.

0: Iron Maiden with The Trooper from 1983 from the album Peace of Mind, and before that, Breaking the Law from Judas Priest from their 1980 album British Steel. Next up, ZZ Top with Lagrange, followed by some Zep, followed by some Billy Idol.
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Led Zeppelin with Rock and Roll, before that LaGrange from ZZ Top. Scheduled for the rest of the afternoon and evening on Anchor, coming up after me. Got a couple of hours of Anchor Waves, and got Matt with the Colour Wheel from 7 until 10. And then from 10 until, oh wow, 1 a.m. tonight, I'm back with the Metal Show. Next up, Billy Idol, Rebel Yell.

Kickstart My Heart from Motley Crue from the album Dr. Feelgood. Before that, we had the mighty Rebel Yell from Billy Idol. This is Fear of the Dark from Iron Maiden, or as my mate used to call it, Fear of Big Mark. Not sure what he's trying to insinuate though.

Fear of the Dark, title track of Iron Maiden's ninth studio album from 1992. Next up, Don't Say We Don't Aim to Please. We played this earlier on, but a certain person in Seattle called Walt missed it. Graham's buddy, Walt. Next up, this one is for you, mate. From the album British Steel from 1980. Judas Priest, Breaking the Law for Walt in Seattle.

Breaking the Law there from the mighty Judas Priest. I actually used to live just down the road from Rob Halford when I lived in Phoenix, Arizona. I never did meet him, but a very funny story about Rob Halford. Judas Priest were playing at Murrayfield, the home of Scottish rugby in Edinburgh, and one of my mates was part of the road crew. And so they're offloading all of the gear for the stage, and they were rolling this Harley Davidson off the back of an Arctic trailer. For the purposes of anybody in the States who does not know what an Arctic is, it's not a confectionery dessert roll with cream in the middle. It's a semi. And if you're in Britain, a semi is a whole different thing. Probably best step away from that because it's the middle of the afternoon. Don't want to put people off their dinner. Anyway, my buddy Graham, not my buddy Graham, who's Walt's buddy, another Graham, he was rolling this Harley off the back of the trailer and dropped it. Rob Halford's Harley Davidson dropped. He looked over his shoulder to see Rob Halford running towards them, looking quite fearsome and pissed off. But no, he was just concerned that somebody might have hurt themselves, and he was perfectly decent, and they were all basically pooping in their pants for no reason at all. Anyway, that was for Walt, who's a massive Judas Priest fan, and also for Laura, who's probably just finished work, and recently drove through a red light whilst singing Breaking the Law. Is that not just brilliant? Next up, from 1982, I believe, from the album Number of the Beast, some more Maiden. Oh yes, Hallowed Be Thy Name.

Iron Maiden with Hallowed Be Thy Name from 1982 from the Number of the Beast album. Next up, a term from the late 19th century, earliest 20th century, but more popularised by 1983 from the album Eliminator by ZZ Top, Sharp Dressed Man.

0: from the album Eliminator, ZZ Top with Sharp Dressed Man from 1983. We're going to nudge the DeLorean forward 2 years to 1985 from the album Theatre of Pain from Motley Crue. Up next is Home Sweet Home, and then we'll just reverse the DeLorean back to 1983 after that for a Bon Jovi classic, one of Graham's favourites.
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0: Bon Jovi, Wanted Dead or Alive, and before that, Runaway, one of Graham's favourites. Next up, some more Billy Idol, White Wedding.
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A white wedding with some unexpected gremlins intruding there. Off with you, you pesky gremlins.

The Blue Oyster Cult with Don't Fear the Reaper, before that White Wedding from Billy Idol with Gremlins and All. That's the backing vocalist there. Next up, we've got some Pearl Jam, and then some Foo Fighters, then some GNR, then some Kiss. And I'm going to finish off with two bands that I've seen over the weekend, who collectively have 94 years of experience between them. Between the two bands, that is, in the rock world. One with 49 years, one with 45 years.

Guns N' Roses with Night Train from their debut album Appetite for Destruction from 1987. Before that, 20 years after that, The Pretender from 2007. I think that was from Echoes, Patience, Silence and Grace. Next up, this is Kiss from the album, I think it was called Dress to Kill, maybe. Rock and Roll All Night. I'll double check that. 1975 though, I think.

Kiss with Rock and Roll All Night, indeed from the album Dressed to Kill from 1975. Next up, a band I saw on Sunday night with Laura in Glasgow. The lead singer, which recited the story on stage of how his mate came round to his house when they were 18 and said, why don't we set up a band and see what happens? That was 49 years ago. 49 years later, they're still rocking it. Def Leppard from their 1987 album Hysteria. This is Pour Some Sugar on Me.

Def Leppard with Pour Some Sugar on Me, which I always kind of think of as their bubblegum song. Cracking tune, very poppy though. Saw them on Sunday with Extreme supporting Glasgow, absolutely brilliant. Next up, this time last week I was travelling to see these guys in Glasgow. I'm going to run slightly over because I played a certain song twice. Metallica from 1998, the album Reload and it's Fuel. Thanks for listening. I'll be back tomorrow with more Afternoon Antics at 2, but before then, if you want it slightly heavier, then tonight at 10 p.m. I've got Full Metal Racket. Before then, you've got Matt with the Colour Wheel at 7 until 10. Thanks for listening. Take it easy.

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2: The following programme contains words and profanity of an adult nature, such as bum, baked beans, and Tottenham Hotspur. 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It's coming your way now.
3: It is. Good evening. It's the Colour Wheel for another week. We're back live. Sorry we were away last week, but it was unbearably hot in the Anchor Derby studio, so to speak. So, I took the executive decision to not come on live last week. So, yeah, you got to enjoy an older episode of the Colour Wheel. But this week we're back live. New month. With last week's playlist. Because it was a good one. I didn't want to scrap it. So, I hope you'll enjoy it. Hope you're up to all sorts of good stuff. Wherever you're listening, whenever you're listening. Shout out to those of you listening live on Thursday, 2nd of July. Shout out to those of you listening on the Tuesday Second Chance. This gets replayed on a Tuesday 5 till 8. And of course, shout out to those of you listening on the Mixcloud, of course. 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Say good evening. This week we've got a mixed bag of all sorts as per usual. Country, folk, jazz, dub reggae, reggae, hip-hop, grime, drill, dancehall, soca, dubstep, trap, drum and bass. A bit more dubstep, actually. Got some metal, some rock, some alternative, some prog rocky stuff. All in the next 3 hours, so stay with me. Going to start things off. And the advantage of me playing the playlist from last week is this is kind of new to me too, because I've kind of forgotten the playlist. So there you go. This is Kezia Gill, a 2026 remaster of Local Man Star.
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Kiss you, girl. All right, this is Daniel Towns. Sunshine's Free. Yeah,

Centennial Towns. I think I pronounced that right. I probably pronounced it wrong. Who knows? Sunshine's free. Evening to Paul. Hello, sir. How are you? Good to hear from you. Don't forget, if you like your country, every Friday night from 9, you've got Emily with Keeping It Country. Tune into that. Good listen. It is a good listen. Kelly Jean Carter. Only Dreaming Again. Sanka Radio, it's The Colour Wheel. Good evening.

Kelly Jean Carter, Only Dreaming Again. I like that, even if it does have some interesting mixing choices. Here's Need to Breathe, Last Drink.

Three for Silver, featuring Kendall Lugin, I think that's pronounced, Our Lady of the Dark Country. This is Myrie Sutherland, Skelligrove.

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What a strange title. Tanka Radio. Next one is the last sort of folky one before we step into the world of jazz. I don't know, what do you call this folk? It's kind of pop adjacent. I like it though. Not this song, the next one.

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Also, shout out to Paul, who's planning his holidays to Ireland. Hope you really enjoy that. And Mark is offering Paul tips. What a wonderful community we have.

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1: It's the Oscar Peterson Trio, the Brotherhood of Man.

Donald Harrison and Dr. John. That was Aiko Aiko, the 2024 mix. Or master, I should say. 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Lewis Bennett. And Ollie Parker. Minnie the Moocher.

The following program contains words and profanity of an adult nature, such as bum, baked beans, and Tottenham Hotspur. If you're easily offended, this is not the program for you. However, if you're the smutty type, stay tuned and listen to all the muck. It's coming your way now.

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What a tune. All right, this is Medisan. 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

Cecil, that is not today. As we come to the end, in a couple of tunes' time, of our reggae set, start to transition over to other things. This is Judy Mowat. This tune is called The Gardener.

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This is Protégé or Protégé, featuring Jesse Royal. Something I Said.

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3: 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Tune called I Used To, that one is everywhere all over TikTok at the minute. Speaking of artists that go viral on TikTok quite often, this is Window Kid featuring K-Dot, Bugsy, Frost, Local. It's called Levitate.

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1: 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Tune was called Levitate. And we move on. Something new from Pete and Baz.

Ross Millions, Mons Malone, Pumping Gas. All right, this one, Quang Face. It's called Auntie, the House Remix. Anchor Radio.

I don't know, I wasn't really feeling much of Budju's new stuff. But this, I like this. Alright, this one. Original Coffee and Skilly Bang. It's called Rapid Fire. Let's, you know what, let's restart it because she comes straight in. Let's do it.

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All right. From Barbados, we head to the UK via the US. This is Flux Pavilion. This is Bass Cannon, Flux's version, but it's the Crank That remix. Hence the UK-US link-up.

0: Flux Pavilion, Flux's version of Bass Cannon, the Crank That remix of that version. There's a remix of a remix. But there you go. Right, Step at the Pace of Touch. This one is Nasty, featuring Fabian Mazur. It's called Bounce Check.
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0: back to left.
1: That last one, Sigma, Soul to Soul, and Capo Lee, Back to Life. Can't believe Soul to Soul got involved in that one. But there you go. Bass Driver, Under the Lights. Thank you, Radio.

0: We're 4 minutes into hour number three. If you're listening on Thursday night, don't forget after me, you've got Full Metal Racket with Rhino. If you're listening on Tuesday, of course. I'm not sure what's happening on Tuesday this week. Stay tuned. Something's coming. Something. I guess we'll see. This is TI and DLR. The tune is called Fearless.
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1: Hello? There we go. Don't quite know what happened there. But it's good, we're here. Anchor Radio is the colour wheel. Last tune you heard was Vital, Fascinated, the Rowney remix. This is Sustance. Take Cover. Bit more of a jungle feel to this one. Just a little bit. 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

Fans of Borgo and Cape, tune called Obsessed. New Borgo, I haven't had Borgo for ages. Alright, I think this next one. Yes, the next one, this one, is the last dubstep one. This is Phase One and Neotech. It's called No Way Out. I think you know what's coming after this, don't you, by the intro here? Anchor Radio is the colour wheel. Last 35 minutes of the show. Rock and metal fans, alternative fans, stay tuned. I've got you covered next.

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1: Not the first, like I said earlier.
0: This is Imminence. The sword that never bends.

Hi, it's Kakara, a tune called Anthropia, or Anthropia. I'm not quite sure how you're supposed to pronounce that one. Right, we are into our last 15. Here's Sans Freud. Prose Constance.

Sans Freud, tune called Prose Constance. Here is Heavy Psychedelics, room 203, Broken in the Glass. Got a couple more after this one. And I'll hand you over to, if you're listening on Thursday, I'll hand you over to Full Metal Racket with Rhino.

All right, I got two more. And then if you're listening on Thursday, it's going to be Rhino with Full Metal Racket. If you're listening on Tuesday, I'm not sure. Keep your ears open, something's coming.

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It's called Loud.

0: Cassidor. Gene called Loud. Right, this week I shouldn't finish early. After the last couple of weeks,
1: last couple of shows.
0: So, handing over to Rhino if you're listening on Thursday after me. Ending off with this one. This is High Fade. Sick of myself. I'm not sure if I'm going to be here live next week. I'll keep you guys posted on Life is Strange next week. But if I'm not, I'll see you next time.

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6: The horns are up.

Metallica with For Whom the Bell Tolls from the Ride the Lightning album to kick off Full Metal Racket tonight. Matt, what an awesome show, dude. I especially enjoyed that final track. Thanks for the last 3 hours. Hopefully you guys have still got energy to stay with me for the next 3 hours. Next up, a band who supported Metallica when I saw them last Thursday, Gojira. This is Toxic Garbage Island, which I will talk about after the song.

0: That was Gojira with Toxic Garbage Island. I've played that a couple of times now. So those guys were supporting Metallica in Glasgow on Sunday. We missed them because we were too busy walking around the stadium like a bunch of idiots trying to find their way in. Not helped by awkward security staff who were reluctant to drop their job's worth attitude and allow us to cut through from one area to another, which would have been quite easy according to the very helpful security guard that eventually aided our entry and gave us a very well-received ice-cold bottle of water in 31 degrees, which is just ridiculous in Scotland. Anyway, going back to the toxic garbage island that Gojira sing about, that refers to the toxic garbage patch in the Pacific Ocean, which is essentially a plastic soup held together by the currents. And when we think about plastic particles floating around in the ocean, you just think microscopic particles. But no, not in this case. This is all manner of things, huge items, which have come together to form an island which is 1.6 million kilometres squared, which is just insane. And to put that in context, that is three times the size of France and twice the size of Texas. And it's growing on a daily basis, and it sits sort of midway between Hawaii and California. And you think Hawaii, beautiful place. California, yeah, nice place. But then Toxic Garbage Island? Wow, this is just crazy. Anyway, I shall shut up. I'm the furthest thing from an ecologist. I just thought I would explain the song. Next up, we've got a really easy one. Hell yeah. Hell yeah.
1: This is Anchor.

That's OTIP or OTEP with Battle Ready. Before that, Hell Yeah with Hell Yeah. Next up, from Stone Sour's debut album, self-titled debut album from 2002, this is Get Inside.

Stone Sour with Get Inside. Twice in different places where I've lived, I have been given that advice from police in the street during armed raids. Actually, no, three times. There's another time in London. That was interesting. That was a tower block, and they were using a helicopter to access the drug den on the 25th floor. I don't think they were telling anybody to get inside there, though, because they were trying to sneak onto the top of the tower block. How they managed that with a helicopter, no idea. This is a double from Devil Driver. This is End of the Line, which is what the cops were doing from the helicopter. They were abseiling from the helicopter to the top floor of that tower block, and then SES style in through the windows to catch them in the act. Well, anyway, I'll maybe just let the song play. That might

0: Double Devil Driver. Probably shouldn't go any further down that road because there's so many connotations with that term. And that was Devil Driver with Clouds Over California, and before that, End of the Line. Next up, Rope from 40 Below Summer.
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0: Do you know, when you've got four buttons to push at once, I always do that. Well, I don't always do it, but invariably, I leave the mic open and it screws up the jingle. So I'll do it again. Here we go. 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
0: See, that's what I think that Gordon Ramsay would sound like if he was a pissed off chef, maybe in a Chinese restaurant. Kind of has that sound to it. But then I think Gordon Ramsay would be pissed off working in any restaurant. But that sounds like Gordon Ramsay attempting to give directions in a Chinese restaurant.

And that was Static X with Gordon Ramsay, working as a locum chef in a Chinese kitchen. Actually, no, it was called Cannibal, which, actually, yeah, probably shouldn't go any further with that one. Is Wisconsin Death Trip, also with Static X. The Gremlin rap version. No, that's not Gremlins. That's actually the song.

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Spine Shank with New Disease. What a name for a band, Spine Shank. Sounds like something that would happen in the prison showers with a sharpened toothbrush. Probably shouldn't give MD any ideas, although I'm probably not that qualified in that area. I'm sure they've got plenty of ideas beyond sharpening toothbrushes. This is the start of a double from Chimera. It's a Dead Inside, which you probably would be if somebody shanked you in the spine with a sharpened toothbrush. Don't try that at home, kids.

That's Chimera with Pure Hatred. And the wee kind of theme that's running along with the titles of these songs. So, prior to that was Chimera with Dead Inside. Prior to that was Spineshank with New Disease. And prior to that was Wisconsin Death Trip from Static. So, if you went to Wisconsin on a death trip and ended up with a new disease from somebody who shanked you in the spine, which then caused you to be dead inside, then you would have Pure Hatred involved in that, and that would be the next song would be A Violent Reaction from American Head Charge, which is what this is. This is A Violent Reaction from American Head Charge. You couldn't make up. I didn't construct this playlist to form a story, but it's kind of got a bit of a narrative. Shout out to Nick, to Matt, to Emily, who are all listening, and anybody else, thanks for joining me and putting up with my nonsense.

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Next up, Dagger from Roadrunner United, followed by Enemy from Roadrunner United. Wow, I promise you, I did not construct a theme for my creative writing workshop. That's just

0: Roadrunner United with the dagger. 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Next up, another one from Roadrunner United. This is The Enemy.
1: This is Anchor.
0: I think they're leading us into a false sense of tranquility with this one.

a very misleading song. That chilled bit at the start and the end, that was The Enemy from Roadrunner Unite. Next up, Blood Simple with Straight Hate. Not entirely sure what that title means. Do they hate straight people, or is it direct hate, or I don't know, maybe it just rhymes.

That was Blood Simple with Straight Hate. Next up, we've got a double for Mushroom Head, kicking off with Solitaire Unraveling. Okay, so what I said before the gremlins attacked was, next up, we have a double from Mushroom Head. Gremlins again. What I said for the third time, this is a double from Mushroom Head. And this is Solitaire Unraveling, as opposed to my system unraveling.

0: Mushroom Head with Kill Tomorrow. Next up, a motor grater with Suffocate. You kind of think, well, if you've got a motorised grater, do you really need to suffocate? Probably not. Resorting to suffocation is essentially pointless if you've got a motorised grater. Much more efficient.
1: What's to say? You got
0: again, do not try that at home, kids.

Suffocate from Motigrator. Wow, what a song. And I don't mean that in a sort of means of admiration. I just think, what the hell was that all about? Well, Double from Dry Cool Logic. Nope, Dry Killer Logic. Kill theme going on tonight. Who's going to die? That's not any kind of prediction. I am not a prophet. I am just saying that my list appears to have a lot of death in it tonight. And nonsense. This song's called Paper Tiger. But what the hell's a paper tiger? I'm more interested in my Just Eat list. I just made up a whole new word there. Just Eat list. I've just ordered food

Dry Cool Logic there with Rot, and before that with Paper Tiger. Next up, the band I saw, this time last Thursday night, from their second studio album, the title track from 1984, Ride the Lightning from Metallica.

0: scratching my head, attached an uncle pull up, go to the system, out to the right side, you're in my
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0: That was Bleed from Meshuggah. And apologies, I've been AWOL for the last four and a bit tracks because my food arrived. Wow, what a feast. Chicken tikka sizzler. Absolutely delicious. And more than enough for about three people there. I did ask for a large potato wedges. They clearly misinterpreted that, and they gave me the biggest tray of chips I have ever seen in my life, which is just ridiculous. But no dip. And the most spicy jalapeno flamers, which were just delicious. Two garlic chapatis, which I haven't even opened, and two other things. I've no idea what the hell they are. Probably rice and sauce, even though I ticked no sauce. Before Bleed from Meshuggah, we had a double from Cold Chamber with Big Truck and Loco before that. And before that, Metallica double from, well, with Battery and Ride the Lightning. And oddly enough, this time last week, I was sitting eating chips after watching Metallica. Well, listening to Metallica. I wasn't watching, clearly, because that's no longer possible. But we were stuck in a car park, eating chips from McDonald's, waiting for people to shift their backsides and get out of the gridlock situation that we were stuck in for the best part of 2 hours. It's almost midnight. Hold on, let me see. 2 minutes past midnight, and this time last week we had been in the car for an hour and still had another hour to go until the traffic started moving. I didn't get home till 2 a.m. Crazy. So a message from Emily on the chat there saying that she thinks the devil has relocated to her location in North Carolina because it's hotter than the balls of hell. Did she say balls of hell? Maybe I made that up. 95 degrees Fahrenheit, which translates to, I think, about 35. Let's ask this device. Convert 95 Fahrenheit to Celsius.
1: 95 degrees Fahrenheit is 35 degrees Celsius.
0: There you go. Why did I get an echo with that? That was very bizarre. That's hot. Very hot. I don't know what time it is in North Carolina. What is the time in North Carolina?
1: In North Carolina, it's 7:03 p.m.
0: Yeah, that's pretty hot for a 7 p.m. in the evening. Yeah, I don't think I'd fancy that. Anyway, maybe I should continue playing some music. How's about a double from Mudvayne with Death Blooms? hopefully not because of dodgy food or heat waves or being stuck in a car park. Yeah, just let's play a song after this jingle.
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0: as wide as an eye of fermenting, roiling hate, death gripping my veins, unveiling rancid petals, flowering forth found nectar, space between a blink and a tear.
1: Mudvayne with Death Blooms, before that with Dig. 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

Kill or Be Killed with Curb Crusher. It sounds like a very angry request for cookies. Let's see if we can get any heavier. I don't think that was heavy enough. Next up, we've got a double from Lamb of God, kicking off with Laid to Rest.

Lamb of God with Laid to Rest. I'm just listening to that thinking, can you imagine trying to order a pizza in that voice? Pepperoni, extra cheese, mozzarella and sausage. Can I wonder if you phoned up the Chinese or the pizza place or any takeaway and used that microphone, what would your delivery consist of? Or would they even attempt to decipher what the hell you were trying to order? I mean, in theory, it could be somebody with a speech defect, so it'd have to give you something. Would you just get pepperoni pizza as a default? Who knows? This is Lamb of God, Redneck.

El Nino with This Is War. Before that, Redneck from Lamb of God. Shout out to Ian, who's listening across the way. This is Hatebreed with This

Hatebreed with This Is Now. It's about the first one where I've been able to understand the lyrics. How can I change tomorrow if I can't change today? Although at one point, I was convinced that Fred Flintstone was in there because I could have sworn I heard Yabba Dabba Doo. But maybe not. Maybe that was just selective hearing. In fact,

That dude is so confused. I mean, he wants to destroy everything for new life to begin. And in the last song, he couldn't work out how to change tomorrow if he couldn't change today. That is a very confused dude, that singer from Hatebreed with Destroy Everything. Next up, Damage Plan. Fuck you. That's actually the name of the song. That's not me just randomly telling people to do that. That's the song title. I have to say that. I could spell it out, but that would be ridiculous.

Damage Plan with Fuck You. Sadly, both of those guys, Dimebag Darrell and his brother Vinnie Paul, both no longer with us. Dimebag Darrell tragically shot whilst playing with that band Damage Plan back in 2004, hence why there's only one album. And then his brother, the drummer Vinnie Paul from Pantera, then Damage Plan, he then went on to play with Hell Yeah, and he passed away tragically in 2018 at the age of 54, which is the age I am now, which is quite scary. This is Soulfly with Prophecy.

That was Prophecy from Soulfly. This is Jump the Fuck Up from Soulfly.

A double from Soulfly, kicking off with Prophecy, and that was Jump the Fuck Up. Although at one point I think he said Fuck the Fuck Up. That would be a great alarm in the morning, would it not? I'm going to change my alarm from Master of Puppets to Soulfly's Jump the Fuck Up. Well, that may terrify the girlfriend on holiday though. Maybe I shouldn't. This is Fear Factory. No, it's not. It's Holy Roller with Throwdown. But Fear Factory's next, because I just give a spoiler alert.

That's Holy Roller from Throwdown. A throwdown, if you don't know what that is, especially a plant. And I don't mean of the horticultural variety. It's generally a term used when crimes are committed and they want to make it look a little bit less obvious than they would like. And therefore, they throw some confusion into the mix by throwing down an unmarked weapon. I'm a throwdown gun. It's probably not the best explanation, but best I can do at almost 1 o'clock in the morning.

The Double from Fear Factory. That was Replica. And before that, Edge Crusher. It's almost 1 a.m, which is normally time for me to say bye-bye. However, I spoke so much tonight and had a bit of a problem with Gremlins that we still have 4 songs left to play. So I could say goodbye. But also, there's nothing after me other than Tweety Birds and Sleep Sounds, so somebody's sleep's going to be upset, because we're going to continue on and play the rest of the playlist.